to people like me. Those that struggle with insecurities, acceptance, and even self-esteem. You never felt good enough. You never felt pretty enough. But imagine God whispering in your ear, letting you know that everything that has happened is now. It's all gone. Every sin, every mistake, every failure. It's all

0: And I want you to show some love and give a standing ovation
1: to my friend, the incomparable Chaka Khan.